Los 40. She wants a lover right now, but she's like no other. She ain't gonna wait till the morning light to find him. She's a fine sister, but no daylight kind of girl. She only wanna make it right, and she's gonna make it all right tonight.

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We've lost dancing. If I can live through this next 6 months. We've lost dancing.

Todos los discos que te hacen subir el volumen de la radio. Despierta todos los días con José Manuel Duro en los 40 Dengs. She wants a lover right now, but she's like no other. She ain't gonna wait till the morning light to find him. She's a fine sister, but no daylight kind of girl. She only wanna make it right, and she's gonna make it all right.

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2: 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Drink some margaritas by swinging blue lights. Listen to the mariachi play at midnight. Are you with me? Are you with me?

0: 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Listen to the mariachi play at midnight. Are you with me? Are you with me?
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2: When Jason was at the table, I kept on seeing him look at me while he's with that other girl. 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
2: 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Are you with me? 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

0: 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Are you with me? 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
1: Colección Dance 24 horas. 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Los 40 Dance.
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1: Conectados por el Dance.